WXMA Louisville, the new 102.3 The Rose. Come on in and make yourself at home. You had a long day today, a little bit tired, a little bit worn out. We are here to talk to you, to listen to you, and to inspire you to reach for your dreams, to not let anything deter you

0: love you.
1: Tonight's Delilah's Dilemma comes from Logan, a young man who had a breakup with his girlfriend, and all of their mutual friends have since turned against him. Ah, Logan, you have now discovered the true meaning of the phrase, hell hath no fury like that of a woman scorned. It's true. When we feel scorned, when we feel dumped, when we feel broken, when we feel unloved, we get ugly. Mm-hmm. I can attest to that, and we will do everything in our power to play the victim and make you look like the bad guy. I've spent my whole life in that role. I know it well. And so your ex-girlfriend has done a very good job of negative PR for you and turning your friends against you. But here's the beautiful truth. If these people are truly friends, they'll look at both sides. They'll realize that a breakup is never one person's fault totally, or the other person, that we all have a part to play in it, that we all have to own our own behavior, and they'll still love you. If they don't, if their love for you is gone because of somebody's lobbying against you, they were never really friends to begin with.

0: Good evening, Christina. Who are you thinking of tonight?
1: Christopher.
0: Who is Christopher?
1: My boyfriend.
0: So it's Chris and Chris?
1: Yes.
0: That's got to be a little confusing at times.
1: Yes. When anyone sees us together, they always say Chris, and we both look, because I'm used to being called Chris.
0: So, Chris, how's Chris?
1: He's supposed to be...

Waking up on a Friday Eve, that alarm just doesn't sound as annoying, does it? It's Amy Nick on 102.3 The Rose. Good morning. Are you ready to rise?

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Now, if you aren't already smiling this morning, I'm about to give you three new reasons to smile today, and it's great! You like my Tony the Tiger Frosted Flakes impression? I'll tell you coming up, but first, hold on!

0: plenty of sunshine around for today as we climb into the mid-80s for your highs. For tonight, a few clouds overhead. Temperatures falling down into the upper 50s and low 60s for your lows tomorrow. Keeping a mix of sun and clouds overhead with highs in the mid-80s once again. From the Wave News Storm Tracking Team, I'm meteorologist Tawana Andrews.
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Not going to lie, I'm a little bummed that Amy Nick didn't bring me something back from our Rose Workplace of the Week. That's Geraldine's Kitchen in New Albany. They got a dozen roses from our friends at Country Squire Florist. And we could be coming to see you next. 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

of the year because all the babies are being born at the Louisville Zoo. It's 102.3 The Rose. If you didn't hear the good news, Victoria and Timmy just welcomed 3 endangered tiger cubs. It's going to be a little while before we see them at their outdoor enclosure, but if you can't wait that long, they got pictures up on the zoo's Facebook page.

I thought I was finally going to get my Kentucky license this week. Nope. It's 102.3 The Rose. The regional offices are closed through Monday. They're finally upgrading that ancient system.

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0: Hi, good evening. Welcome. Who is this?
1: This is Trisha.
0: What can I do for you, Trisha?
1: I wanted to request a song because at my cousin's wedding, I met a great guy when we were dancing to that song.
0: And what's his name?
1: His name is Armando.
0: Armando. Now, are you still talking with Armando? Is there serious flirting going on?
1: Yes. We'll see what happens. I don't know.
0: Have you seen the movie Wedding Crashers?
1: Yes, I have.
0: He wasn't, like, flirting with you like that, was he?
1: No. It was more of, I don't know. We just were very compatible when we were met each other.
0: Well, good luck. I hope that you get to go out with him again.
1: Thank you.